0: One of our candidates, Senator Ossoff, does this
1: Senator Ossoff, we know him. The one that attacks a young woman? Oh, yeah, Senator Ossoff, we know him. Go ahead.
0: Corruption makes people's cause hot. For instance, the corruption in Trump taking millions and millions of dollars from the oil and gas industry, the coal industry, and then cutting off clean energy, which is the cheapest way to get power, has raised people's electric bills 600...
1: That's not what's raised there. You're such a slimeball, Schumer. I actually hope that some Democrat takes you out there. I really do. You're such a hemorrhoid on the body politic, and for so damn long. No, ladies and gentlemen, what's raising your electrical costs are your state governments. They're the ones doing it. And they're doing it purposely with their ideology on climate change. It has nothing to do with the oil companies, nothing to do with the utility companies. Utility companies are in business if they sell you more electricity. Oil companies are in business if they sell you more oil. This is a joke. This is sick. That would be like people, oh, they're holding back milk. The milk cartels are, no, they're not. These politicians, they refuse to take credit, and should I say discredit, for their radical left policies. And Schumer, it's going to catch up with him one day. It's going to catch up with him one day. Go ahead, please.
0: So we are a Big Tent party, and we're united.
1: You're not a Big Tent party. You're a crap party. You're a slavery party, a segregation party, a eugenics party, a Jim Crow party. Now you're a communist party. Now, just because some of you have learned the Washington, D.C. speak to deceive the public, and a handful flunkies, college flunkies, who just say it like it is, I wish Republicans would understand, particularly those on TV hosting and so forth, this is not a fight between the Democrat Party and the DSA. If there's a fight at all, it's over how to use language and how to present it and how to market it. But they keep talking about a big tent, too, a big tent. You don't let communists in your tent, okay? You don't let Islamists in your tent. You don't let Klansmen and Nazis in your tent. You just don't do it. I'll be right back.
2: Mark Levin.
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8: 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We're going to the

0: present both sides of the issue. In fact, we cannot present the side of the issue that overwhelmingly Americans agree with. We can only promote and allow you to write about the most radical opinions that one of the most radical opinions that exist probably in any, you know, political subject in my lifetime.
1: Think about if it came to us or any talk show host and management came and said, no, you have to take this position. Well, talk radio would be over. Frankly, podcasts would, many podcasts would be done. I mean, if they, Rogan talked about this when they first signed the Spotify deal. You know, they came in, the executives, okay, so, you know, now that you're under Spotify, who's your first guest going to be? And he went, whoa. No, it doesn't work that way. I do my thing, and you guys, you know, basically do the distribution. There's not going to, basically not going to be any influence from management whatsoever. And you and I have talked about how we greatly appreciate and are very grateful for this opportunity to do what we do.
0: Mm-hmm.
1: As a sports columnist, if you want to project an opinion on something that right now is dominating sports, this is dominating sports because of the whole WNBA thing. It is as relevant as you can get, especially for the WNBA, which up until now, you know, was only at times relevant, but it has been daily updates on this issue. And a sports columnist is there. You hire that person to speak their mind. And if you're going to say, nope, you toe the line and we're not going to put this out. We're not going to put this here. It's not like he came out and accused someone, as far as we know, of doing something wrong that they didn't do. It wasn't any kind of slander.
0: It wasn't the New York Times.
1: Exactly.
0: We'll get to that story later.
1: This is the opinion. This is, and by the way, it's very clear where most people stand on this.
0: Yeah.
1: And
0: it's a landslide issue.
1: If you have a sports columnist, you know, by the way, this is a huge missed opportunity for the Seattle Times. Because I'm guessing a lot of the readers of the Seattle Times are left. Mm-hmm. They're on the left.
0: Yep.
1: And they read that, and then they're going to respond to that. You have that back and forth. Quite frankly, in today's world, that brings a little bit of heat, a little bit of attention to that. As long as you're putting it out in a thoughtful way, there's no reason to believe he didn't or he wasn't going to. And this is where we are today. The organizations themselves, we've said it for the longest time. This isn't some grand conspiracy. This is the mindset of these individuals. They all have the same mindset. They run organizations. They run cities. They run states. And if you get in their way, you're done. Your career could be over. Or worse. And this is one more example.
0: And the interesting thing is, this isn't about placement of stories.
1: No.
0: That you can see the editor say, no, we believe, look, this is the top story today, so we're going to put this, you know, where right. You place the story.
1: Like if the Mariners were moving or something, you know, if you know, to another city or something.
0: When I did, not all the time, but when I did local shows, you remember when I was doing local at WBAP, you remember David.
1: Yeah.
0: When I started that, he'd come in and goes, you know, and we would talk about it. He'd give me, you know, here's topics, you know, whatever, here's what I have, you know, what do you think? Well, I think this. And I don't think we ever disagreed on anything.
1: Right.
0: And he never said, you need to cover this first, or you can only have this opinion.
1: Right.
0: You know, orders of stories might have been the thing. Now at you know, this level that we're at now, there's nothing except what, you know, we wish to do. But nobody, only one time in my life did. And it was not a corporation. It was an individual station manager who said, you know, I didn't like your opinion on that.
1: Yeah.
0: And I went, well, I don't give a damn. I mean, that was basically my answer. I don't give a damn. And we had it out. I mean, mm-hmm. It's the worst. A couple weeks later, we had it out. It was the worst. Let's put it this way. Everybody in the station heard me. Mm-hmm. And I don't think, I mean, you know me well enough that, and the relationship that we have with our management and other management, because you and I have been through, what, 3 or 4 companies now and a bunch of different managements.
1: Right.
0: And, you know, we don't operate that way. For me to yell would had to get to a point of, you know, this is absolutely unacceptable. If you don't like it, I said, if you don't like it, fire me.
1: Right.
0: You know, I'm not going to do it.
1: Yeah.
0: I've always said this, you know, it's, and I know you agree with this. You sign your name here to what you do.
1: Mm-hmm.
0: Every day you sign your name. These are our real names.
1: Mm-hmm.
0: I can't lie. I mean, we'll

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3: Good morning, it's 520. Hal J., Ernie Brown, and Carla Marriott on the morning news on WVAP. It's time for five things you need to know.
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2: On the ones.
4: In Forney, there's a wreck on Highway 80 eastbound at Clements that blocks the two right lanes. That's a good 20-minute ride through there. We still have two left lanes blocked on 635 westbound at Skillman. Give yourself at least 15, strolling by that one. And 287 northbound at Walnut Creek. We have construction on the right side. Move to the left, you should be fine. With WBAP First Traffic and Weather on the ones, I'm Julie DeHardy.
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7: Today, sunny and dangerously hot. We go under an extreme heat warning noon today till 8 this evening. Isolated thunderstorms are barely possible this afternoon, but mainly northeast of Dallas. Our high this afternoon, 106. 110 will be the heat stress level. Winds out of the southwest, only 5 to 10 miles an hour. Clear and warm overnight, lows 80 to 85. Will be sunny, continued hot with high 105 tomorrow, 105 again on Sunday. Then sunny, windy, and hot Monday and Tuesday. Highs both days, 105, 106. Winds out of the southwest, 10 to 20, with a much higher grass fire risk across North Texas early next week. I'm meteorologist Brad Barton.
3: 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A different judge will determine whether to give convicted killer Carmelo Anthony a new trial in the Texas track meet killing. Fox's Kristen Goodwin with more.
8: Carmelo Anthony's trial attorney, Mike Howard, testifying Austin Metcalf had a history of fights and previously spray-painted racist and anti-Semitic graffiti. Details, he says, were not presented to the jury. Prosecutors say Anthony's girlfriend told a school administrator she was scared of him and that he allegedly texted her a photo of a knife, saying, "I'm low-key on the verge." Defense attorneys argue recently recused Collin County Judge John Roach's strict courtroom rules and improper jury instructions resulted in Anthony not having a fair trial, succeeding in having Roach removed from the case this week. 19-year-old Anthony was convicted in June of fatally stabbing Metcalf at a 2025 track meet, sentenced to 35 years in prison. He's maintained he was acting in self-defense. Kristen Goodwin, Fox News.
3: Dallas Parks and Rec says the FIFA Fan Festival in Dallas and Fair Park during this summer's World Cup was a big success. Here's Clayton Neville.
9: During a recap of the event this week, officials pointed to high attendance and no major incidents during the month stretch that FIFA Fan Fest was in operation in June and July. According to Fair Park officials, the plan now is to attract more events to Fair Park. Specifically, the Dallas Sports Commission's preparing a bid for Dallas to be part of the 2031 Women's World Cup. A financial report for FIFA Fan Fest won't be made available until next month. Clayton Neville, WBAP News.
3: Your money news brought to you by NetWorthRadio.com. Anthropic preparing to publicly file paperwork for its IPO as early as the end of this month. According to Bloomberg, the AI startup is aiming to match or surpass SpaceX's record-setting $75 billion IPO in June. The ChatGPT developer is planning its initial public offering later this year or early in 2027. On Wall Street, the Dow is up 404 points. NASDAQ has gained 91, and the S&P 500 now up 36 points. Keep connected, DFW, for the latest on the situation in the Middle East on your home for WBAP's morning news. 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I'm Monty Cook. 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

0: friend of ours, I found out, and I was floored, he was a bingo enthusiast. It was the afternoon shave, if you remember him.
1: Sure.
0: Yeah, he was a huge bingo guy. And I was like, what? He's like, dude, you have to go. It's awesome people watching at the very least.
1: Could you win money doing it?
0: Oh, yeah. They have cash prizes. They have all sorts of stuff there.
1: Yeah. I was going to say, there's got to be an angle. It's not just, hey, bingo, when you feel good about yourself. It's got to be more than that, right?
0: Yeah.
1: Wow. Okay. Covering the important stuff today. That's what we're doing. We do have to get to the story out of Dearborn, Michigan last night, and a pastor went off. And what's your story? Coming up.

0: The triple-digit heat continues, but how much longer? Chief Meteorologist Brad Barton has your forecast on the ones Monday morning on WBAP's Morning News 5 till 9. 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
1: The Markley, Van Camp, and Robbins Show. Jamie Markley, David Van Camp, Scott Robbins, and now the five stories we're watching today.
2: One, two,
3: number
2: three, five.
3: Fentanyl-linked deaths have plunged 22% in a single year thanks to Trump's border crackdown, the fight against drug cartels, and arrests of convicted fentanyl traffickers. Number four, we've had 16 straight months with zero illegals released into the country. Number three,
1: man.
3: New Jersey Governor Mikey Sherrill, a moderate Democrat, they say, signed a law yesterday that makes it basically impossible to sue doctors who perform sex changes on kids. Number two.
4: She's captured.
3: Yeah. President Trump announced a new deal that will lift certain tariffs and quotas on ground beef imports for the next 90 days, trying to lower the cost of ground beef at the grocery store, take the pressure off of U.S. cattle producers as well. And then number one, the president of Iran is calling for an end to the war with a little jab at the religious hardliners and also known as the guys with the guns, saying, hey, we should quit while we're ahead. You know, we've already won this war against the United States. That's what he says. He goes, but, you know, when you chant slogans, we also have to accept their severity. And basically, hey, you're not having to live with the reality of not coming to an end with this war.
4: No.
3: Yeah. Those are the top five stories that we are watching today. 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
4: In case you missed it, Gavin Newsom asked the question.
5: Would you be a good president?
6: Well, see, I don't know. I mean, that's a difficult question to answer. I mean, so I have no idea.
3: How? Well, then why are you doing it?
4: I have no idea.
3: I mean,
4: idea
3: if you don't know why.
4: And the thing is, you know the guy can lie his butt off.
3: Oh, yeah.
4: I mean, he will tout how great California is and all these different areas just lying through his teeth. Mm-hmm. So you know he can do it. I don't understand the play there.
3: I don't either.
4: It's not like a gotcha.
3: No, he's terrible on his feet.
4: Yes.
3: That's it. He's kind of dumb.
4: Yeah.
3: Man.
4: Jeez. I know.
3: I don't know. Walk into any job. Do you think you'd be a good welder? Well, I don't know. That's a difficult question to ask. Well, this is we're hiring a welder, you see.
4: Right.
7: Until I'm actually welding. I don't know. Maybe I'm no good at it.
3: We'll see. Hire me.
7: Right. Yeah.
4: I think the last time I checked the betting odds for who would be president,
3: mm-hmm.
4: for the Democrats, it was Newsom, right?
3: Mm-hmm.
4: Yeah, he was leading.
3: So. Yeah.
4: Not anymore.
7: Mamala?
4: He is third. I mean, we could make it a game if you want to.
7: Oh, gosh. Wow.
4: You don't want to do that, do you?
7: Not really.
4: Then we won't.
7: Oh, man. We should, though, because everybody's now, the people are like, come on, do it. What are you afraid of? I'm afraid of losing again.
3: We don't have time, I guess.
7: Yeah, darn the luck. We don't have time to do it.
4: Yeah, I could push it, but I'll just tell you.
7: Okay, thank you.
4: David, you would have run the table anyway. Who is it?
7: Kamala.
4: No.
3: No, I don't think
4: she's behind Newsom.
3: This is election betting odds?
4: Yep.
3: Probably stick with Gavin or AOC.
4: It's AOC at 11.2%.
3: God.
4: And you talk about somebody not good on her feet.
3: No.
4: Just remember Munich. Yeah. That was a disaster. Yeah. And that was this year.
3: Yes, it was.
4: I know she's got so many different things going for her, but that's the one thing.

The triple-digit heat continues, but how much longer? 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

0: burn up the phones when you were playing that as a current?
1: Yeah, I did.
0: Yeah. I'm curious.
1: Yeah.
0: Yeah, baby.
1: Well, I worked for AM, and we shut her off at midnight.
0: Okay, David, who's next?
2: Let's talk to John in Deep Blue, Connecticut. Hey, John.
3: Hey, gentlemen. Happy Friday. And Scott, love it. Bring in the Peter Green. Good to have you back on the air.
1: Thank you very much.
0: See, and John brings sanity to this show.
3: On Monday.
1: What's that?
3: I know it's late, so I'll be brief. Okay. In honor of Dr. Abdul El Said's traumatic victory, I'm going to go with Bob Seger and Shakedown.
0: Oh, yeah, man. You played that, Scott.
1: Yeah, it was number one record.
0: Was that from Beverly Hills Cop 2?
1: Well, one of those, yeah, probably.
0: Something?
1: I think
0: it was a soundtrack song, right?
1: Soundtrack song.
0: Yeah.
1: I don't know what Seger was doing during this period, but it was very contemporary sounding.
0: Yeah, no doubt. Yeah. There's some great honorable mentions, too, we just haven't had a chance to get through yet. Well, AC/DC has like three Shake songs.
2: Oh, yeah.
0: They had the number one, and then they had... Love Shake Leg. And who could forget? Shake Your Foundations. More poetry. All right, we'll get your news update. The Robin Trifecta, honorable mentions, all coming up.

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1: You've never been a football coach before, so you're not allowed to talk about this. 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

0: Southbound I-35W at 28th Street in Fort Worth, an accident blocking the right lane. About a 5-minute backup to Long Avenue. But once you're past the accident, traffic is very slow heading into downtown from just after Northside Drive to Highway 121. Heading eastbound on I-30 from East Loop 20 over to Highway 360 in Arlington, just over a 10-minute drive. With WBAP First Traffic, I'm Dave Allen.
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